This goes out to my dad, who is not listening, I say with certainty. But, you know, we're still sending good vibes out into the universe. Jimmy Green, saxophonist, 2008, Fathers and Sons. Began the set with COVID Nightmare. No specific paternal message implied there. Brad Good and Ernie Watts in Madison, Wisconsin in 2025. Apparently, a happening place to be. Ethan Iverson, not afraid to take on Horace Silver, maybe because he has Ron Carter at his side. Vijay Iyer with Rudresh Mahanthappa back in 2000, Father Spirit. I'm sure you all know this, but Sundays are the fullest day of programming on the Drummer stream, beginning at 9 a.m. with Destination Out, ending at midnight with Magic Records with Calzone. Very glad to be part of a bustling street. It was a little dodgy there when I was looking around and were worried that squatters might move into some of the empty time slots. Property values go down. This is not very progressive of me, I realize, but I think we all appreciate having a community around. I certainly appreciate having Calzone waiting in the wings. I still have Abdullah Ibrahim records that I set aside, so they don't get old, so might as well. This is a trio session from 1995, recorded in New York City. Go Knicks.

three more from Abdullah Ibrahim, aka Dollar Brand. There's something that Dollar Brand and the Beatles had in common. They both would hang around the port waiting for the sailors from America to bring records. That's apparently how Dollar Brand got the nickname Dollar, the black American sailors called him Dollar. Eclipse at Dawn from the, I think this record was made about a month after the one he made with the Jazz Epistles in Johannesburg. And this is the trio that he moved to Paris with and met Duke Ellington with. Began in 1995, a different trio performing Nisa, and in between Solfo Blue from the album Ekaya. I think this might be the first album with the group that would come to be called Ekaya. Again, recorded in Englewood Cliffs, New Jersey. You could really hear the echo of the room there because they left so much space. On Friday, in my fill-in show, I played a bunch of Sax Trio records as part of my salute to Sonny Rollins. Here's one that I pulled and didn't manage to get in. You might have heard of this guy.

Man, that studio in Toronto where they recorded Duck Cheatham and Sammy Price, what a great warm sound. Somebody up there knew what they was doing. Well, at least three people. Duck Cheatham and Sammy Price being two of them. Began with John Coltrane. Earl May is the bass player. Whatever happened to Earl May? Art Taylor on drums. In between a Thad Jones composition called All of Us, written for a great session for his younger brother, Elvin, Midnight Walk from March of 1966. A rare side mandate for Abdullah Ibrahim. And the only record I know of documenting his time with Elvin Jones. Okay, that about does it for me. As you know, Calzone is coming up very soon. I hope everybody has a great Father's Day. Had, have, will be have, will have had, will be having had a great Father's Day. And please, no more musicians die this week, okay? Much as I enjoyed digging into the discographies of Sonny Rollins, James Blood Ulmer, and Abdullah Ibrahim, I could stand to not have to. But I'll be back here next week either way. And I hope you will be too. Good night.

Ding dong. It's 8 o'clock in the p.m. I'm sorry, it's 9 o'clock in the p.m. I'm Calzone. And you're listening to Magic Records right here on WFMU's Give the Drummer stream. Happy solstice. Summer solstice. Happy Father's Day for those of you who are dads. Or would like to be someday. Or for those of you that had a father. We're about to embark on a long, long, double long Tiki and Exotica set. I've been collecting Tiki and Exotica music for quite a while now, way before it became fashionable. It became fashionable in the, I'm going to say, mid to late 80s. I remember buying my first Martin Denny record, I think it was Aphrodisia, like in 1980, just for the cover. And when I took it home, I was so surprised, and I just fell in love with that kind of music. So tonight, I'm going to say at least 2.5 hours of Tiki music, so make yourself a fog cutter or a zombie or some sort of Polynesian drink, put on your Tiki shirt, and sit back and relax and enjoy the longest night of the year with your pal Cal right here on Magic Records. Coming up, we've got one of my favorite, if not my very favorite, Exotica records, Adventures in Exotica and Percussion by Michel Magnet and his orchestra. And we're going to hear their version of Bahia right now.

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Only the color amuses me. 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

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The mouth freshly opened, undetected, floating past steaming ships.

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The end part sounded like the Gigantor theme, but it wasn't. Ding dong! 9:47. You're listening to Magic Records. I'm your host, Calzone. I spin physical media only from my home studio in Rockin' Rochester, New York. And tonight I bring you on the summer solstice a long set of exotica and tiki music, and I hope

And how do we do it? Through the miracle of Calgarithm, TM. A animatronic machine crossed with fresh fruit that I scramble together and it smushes a show. It creates a show. It smushes it. Like in a blender. Like at a tiki bar. It's a lot of fun. It really is a lot of fun. And thank you for joining me tonight on this Sunday night. Father's Day. Dads and grads. The longest night of the year. Summer solstice. So for those of you on the West Coast, there's still sun out. For those of us on the East Coast, you could still probably see the rim of the sun setting. And it's a special time. Summer is a special time, and I love to listen to tiki music. Sometimes I'll take my Caliphone phonograph outside, you know, one of those old school phonographs, and just play old scratchy Martin Denny records outside while I enjoy a beverage. Maybe you're doing the same thing this evening. I hope you can consider that. So let's hear about what we heard. Grab the old laptop in front of me. All right. We started out with one of my favorite records that I just recently picked up. Michel Magne and his orchestra, a French guy. 1962, so a little bit later for Exotica, but one of the strangest and most beautifully produced and engineered Exotica records of all time. And I got the one with the renticular bongo beaten square at the top left. You know who's a big fan of this? Evan Crankshaw of the Explorer's Room is a big fan of tiki music and library music and all kinds of exotic and esoteric music. He's been on vacation for the last couple of weeks, so I guess in a way I'm filling in by pushing through a long tiki set. I think he'd be doing the same or something like that. We'll be hearing more from Tropical Fantasy later on, hint, hint. But after that, oh, by the way, the song we heard was Bahia. I guess it's Bahia. We heard variations on a theme. We heard Bahia from Tropical Fantasy. Then we heard the exotic sounds of Arthur Lyman from the Bahia LP title track Bahia on the Hi-Fi Records label, 1959. Then we heard Ted Auletta and his orchestra and Bahia, which is similar to Bahia, from the Exotica 4:35. I guess it was one of those records that was recorded on some sort of 35mm film or something like that. And it sounds really good. I hope you enjoyed it. On the Cameo label, 1962, the year of my birth. After that, we heard one that is surprisingly wonderful because you've probably, well, if you've been thrifting for a while, you probably passed over it a zillion times because right at the top of it, it says Lawrence Welk presents. And when you see that, that usually is acts as some sort of, you know, pest deterrent and you quickly flip away. But this is Lawrence Welk presents George Cates Polynesian Percussion. And George Cates played with the Lawrence Welk band, and most of his music was very M.O.R. Easy listening. But this is a hot tiki record. And we heard his version of Bali High on the Dot label, 1961. And those of us that are in the know of Exotica and tiki music know that that George Cates record is a banger. When you see that one, you grab it. After that, we heard Tak Shindo, who was actually a Japanese-American fellow and percussionist. And we heard his version of Bali High from the album called Brass and Bamboo on the Capitol label, 1960. You'll hear more Tak Shindo later. I'm a big fan of Tak Shindo. And then we heard, I guess, the granddaddy of them all, the exotic sounds of Martin Denny,
and his version of Quiet Village from the Quiet Village album, LP, which must have sold millions in 1959. It was reissued so many times with different variant covers and mono and stereo. I think we heard a mono version. That was the one. He worked at Duke, Kahamoko's in Honolulu, just as Hawaii was becoming the 50th state, and as returning GIs, you know, post-war GIs were reminiscing about all of the wonderful Caribbean places they've been to, or maybe places in the Far East or Africa or other parts of the world, and kind of created this whole mystique of, you know, fake exotic music. He sort of just smushed things together. And the bird calls were done by Augie Colone. And he had a very successful career. And we'll be hearing lots more Martin Denny this evening. In fact, right after that, we heard Tsetse Fly from the Aphrodisia album, which was the first Martin Denny album and the first exotica record that I picked up about 1980, I think, for like a dime. And I picked it up just for the gorgeous photo of Sandy Warner. Sandy Warner was the model that appeared on all of the Martin Denny albums. She was a stunning model, and she had, in different albums, had different hair, different makeup and dresses and things. And this is more of a Afro-Cuban kind of record. So we heard Tsetse Fly, which, if you haven't listened to it on headphones tonight, maybe listen to the archive sometime and check it out or find it. After that, we heard Modesto Duran and his orchestra from The Fabulous Rhythms of Modesto. I know this is a big, big record for Evan Crankshaw, who, by the way, hosts a show from 9 till midnight, I believe, on Thursday nights, right here on the Give the Drummer stream. Originally recorded in 1960 for Ray Note, Modesto Duran was a Cuban-American. It was Afro-Cuban music, and he made this just fantastic exotica record, which was not well-known until it was reissued by Numero Group a couple of years back. And that's the one that you'll find. If you try to find an original copy, it will be pricey. Why not just get the Numero Group's version? It's all cleaned up. Sounds great. We'll be hearing more Modesto Duran later. Actually, we heard a little bit. Well, anyway, we'll be hearing lots from that record. After that, we heard the Buddy Collette Septet. And for those of you on the chat board, by the way, there's a chat board, and lots of people are chatting, and I appreciate you. You can log in to the chat board from anywhere on the WFMU page. Find the Give the Drummer stream, click, and chat with me and with the other listeners. The Buddy Collette Septet, Polynesian Suite, came from an album called Polynesia. It was a commissioned album from some guy in Texas who had an idea of making some sort of film noir meets exotica album. And it features, in that case, in the piece that we heard, the actor's monologue by a former B actor, Robert Sorrell, who is now a convicted murderer and still serving in prison. Incredible. Marnie Nixon's on the flip side, by the way. She was a well-known singer on Broadway and in films. So it was originally recorded in 1962 for Music and Sound Records. I can't imagine that they pressed more than 1,000. It's almost impossible to find, but occasionally it's reissued by a little label in the UK called Trunk, semi-legit, and I found a copy a couple of years ago. That copy was released in 2019. After that, we heard Sun Ra and Island in the Sun, the complete version. There's lots of versions of that song floating around. But we heard a reissue. We heard a song that was originally unissued, the whole 10-plus minute song, probably recorded between 69 and 70, although he did other versions earlier in his career. And this comes from the Exotica compilation on Modern Harmonic.
which originally was released in 2019. I bought mine last year, or actually this year. It was reissued. And even if you're a Sun Ra fanatic and know a lot of Sun Ra or know about Sun Ra, it's really a beautiful, it's a three-record set, beautifully packaged, orange vinyl, which I don't always like to cue up. Oh, I'm looking. Someone's writing, Evan's Explorer's Room is 7 to 10. Sorry, folks. Thanks, whoever wrote. And there's a playlist being posted, too. Evan is great. He also goes by Flash Strap. Anyway, the Sun Ra collection of Exotica music is just fabulous. And it's great hearing even songs that you know kind of in a different order and creates a sort of Exotica tiki vibe throughout. Although Sonny certainly wasn't a tiki artist per se. A lot of the music can fall into that category. It's a great record. And then we did return to Modesto Duran and his orchestra and Angry Drums. Forgot to publish that. Okay. And I'm going to publish this. And now I'm afraid it's time for the Mets update. So here we go. Hold on, I'm going to roll this down. And I'm going to start this right here. Here we go. Oy vey. The Mets are up and down. Tonight they're losing to the Phillies. I don't have the score in front of me. Last time I checked, it was like 6-3 or something like that. No, 6-2, bottom of the eighth. The Mets pitching has been up and down. Freddy Peralta was awful yesterday. Tonight's pitcher was awful. Some of our hitters are hitting. We've got some players coming off the DL in the next couple of weeks, or next week or so. My son, listener Ike, and I will be attending two games on Saturday and Sunday in Flushing just next week, and I hope that they have their shit together because we love the Mets despite their foibles, and it's been a foible kind of year. So for those of us that are Mets fans, keep hanging in there, and let's hope that they can get their act together so they don't become sellers in the July market and start rebuilding again. That would be a Shonda. And that's your unofficial Mets official sponsor, Mets update on Magic Records. Just give me a minute to queue up some other stuff, and we'll be right back with some more tiki music.

0: swimming, wearing just a great big smile.
1: Someone's going swimming.
0: My little island is such a
1: I guess this fits into the tiki mood too. She seems to be quite provocative. All right, what we have up next is we're going to play one full side of Martin Denny in person, recorded live at Duke Kakam. You're going to make me Kahana Mokus in Honolulu. I bet the guy that introduces them will do it better than I did. And I love this album because it really was recorded live. It might have been dolled up a little bit later on, but it really was recorded live. And you get the whole, you hear the cocktails clinking. Just one of those records. And this is where it all started. This is where Martin Denny created that exotica sound. So enjoy this very album, side one on the Liberty label, right here on Magic Records.
2: Good evening, ladies and gentlemen, and welcome to Duke Kahana Mokus on the beach at Waikiki. At this time, it is with great pride and great pleasure that the Duke presents in person on Liberty Records the exotic sounds of Martin Denny.

one.

Oh, you're the bounty.

And there we have it. The Tiki Exotica set of 2026. The Summer Solstice Calzone Magic Records version of your Tiki Exotica journey. I hope you enjoyed it. I really appreciated the comments on the set list, on the playlist, the chat board, whatever. It was a lot of fun to put together and a lot of fun to listen to these records, play these records in a long format. I just love having 3 hours and being able to dedicate, you know, to multiple Martin Denny tracks and whole sides of albums. It's been my extreme pleasure, and I hope, and I really appreciate the fact that you spend your time with me. So thank you, either live or on the archive, as a lot of folks listen. Either way, thanks for spending time with your old pal Cal. Let's check out what we listen to. We heard. That was a long set. We heard the whole side one of Martin Denny in person, recorded live at Duke Kahakamakau's in Honolulu. I can't pronounce Bakaruda. On the Liberty label, 1962, Rain. We heard Rain, the Hilo March, the Hawaiian Wedding Song, a really funny version of the Volga Boatmen. And how did they think of that? To make that an Exotica song. And then Black Orchid as well. And I think it really shows Martin Denny at his best, playing live in a club. The records, the studio records are excellent, but just to hear the arrangements and their talent performing live. I know they boosted some of the clapping there, but it mostly was recorded live. It's just a great LP. Look for it. Then we heard Arthur Lyman from the Yellowbird album and his version of Hava Nagila. Why not? Why not a tiki version of Hava Nagila? Yellowbird album is something that you'll see frequently. It was originally released as Percussion Spectacular, but he had a big hit with Yellowbird, and then they changed the album title to Yellowbird. So the same photo, but different title, and it was reissued many times. This was on Life Goes On Records, 1961. Then we heard what's definitely a field recording, big drum dance of Caraco, and evidently it's from the Caribbean, from the Grenadine Islands, and I got it from this really weird record that I picked up for like a buck at a record store, actually, Sloper Red. You might want to check it out in St. Petersburg a few months ago. The album is called Action, Jets, Railroads, Drums, and it says Stereophonic on it, and it's on the Chibi Rondo label. And basically, the B-side, they just put some field recordings of Caribbean stuff on the flip, 1958. And that's an interesting kind of sort of take on what was happening with Exotica, is a lot of the budget labels wanted to get in on this whole tiki phenomena, but rather than hiring a band, which is expensive, and having them write arrangements and recording them in a studio, they would just grab field recordings that were out there. I don't know where that record, that song came from. I don't know the artist title. After that, we heard Chief Bey and His Royal Household from the Congo Percussion album. That was also released as Taboo, and I have that somewhere, with a much more exciting and tiki, like, psychedelic cover. But my version has got this kind of very plain-looking cover, but it's cool. Congo Percussion, we heard Aswanda on the Pirouette Records label, 1959. After that, we heard Ima Sumac, a reissue from 1954 on the Capitol label. I have a 1987 reissue. She really preceded the Exotica movement, but she was a Peruvian singer, and she did perform in Peruvian style of some sort, with a Western influence. In fact, that song Goomba Boomba that we heard was written by Billy May,
who was by then a very established, you know, writer and a songwriter and arranger for many, many years. But it definitely fits in, so I squeezed it in. Then we heard some more Martin Denny, the exotic sounds of Martin Denny, and from the Primitiva album, which in my world has the best Sandra Warner cover. She's literally up to her, like, her sort of upper, her lower chest in some sort of lagoon. And evidently the story was the water was freezing and she couldn't wait to get out of there. But she just looks great. 1958 on the Liberty label, an original copy. After that, we heard Billy Muir, the great Billy Muir. Never pass up on Billy Muir. You'll still see him pop up in at thrift shops and garage sales and stuff. And an album called Hawaiian Percussion and his version of the Hawaiian War Chant. Great guitar player on Strand Records, 1961. After that, we heard Martin Denny again from the Tradewinds album and a song. Sorry, Tradewinds was the name of the song. The Enchanted Sea is the album, originally released on Liberty in 59. Jackpot Records has been reissuing Martin Denny albums for the last few years, and they've done a terrific job remastering them. They sound great, they look great, and they're inexpensive right now. They're sort of blowing them out, so look around for those cheap Martin Denny reissues. After that, we heard Les Baxter and the Monkey Dance of Bali from the Ports of Pleasure LP, which I recently traded in a swap at a swap meet, record swap meet, on Capitol, 1957. Then we heard, again, the exotic sounds of Martin Denny from Forbidden Island, also released on Jackpot in 2024, originally 1961. We heard a song called Cobra. So we got monkeys, cobras, lots of animals. Then we heard from the new exotic sounds of Arthur Lyman, Taboo Volume 2, which has a big, scary, shrunken head on it. We heard The Moon of Manakura, which is actually a standard that many exotica bands would cover, groups would cover, on the Hi-Fi Records label, 1960. After that, we heard the primitive sounds of Takshindo and from an album called Maganga, also with a scary, shrunken head kind of thing on it. Originally released in 1958 on Ederson International, a label I've never heard or seen, but reissued on Life Goes On in 2023. We heard Huts of Kichwamba, which had some great sound effects, I recall. After that, we heard more Martin Denny and Jungle Madness from the Hypnotique album, originally 59 on Liberty, reissued in 2020 on Jackpot. Great, great cover on that. It looks like a beatnik exotica album, Sandy Warner looking lovely. Then we heard Bobby Christian and his version of Caravan, and I pulled that from the Technicolor Paradise LP box set from Numero Group, which is essential if you love exotica. And I only played one track from that. I could have played the whole, all three records and made my own, you know, exotica set. But I love that song, and I actually have the original on the Stephanie label somewhere. And I discovered it also in the early 80s, and I just a fantastic record. The B-side is called Bula, and it's bizarro. Then we heard more Martin Denny, The Girlfriend of the Whirling Dervish, best song title ever. That could be a band name. From the Exotic Percussion album, originally released in 1961 on Liberty, and then reissued in 2024 on the Jackpot label. Then we heard the whole side two of Modesto Duran and Orchestra, The Fabulous Rhythms of Modesto, including Goro Goo, Koro Koro, Baka Baka, Guaguaca, and Jungle Dream, and Chango. And you know, Manco Santa Maria is on that, and just about every like Afro-Cuban percussionist in New York and playing in that scene is on that record. It's just a fantastic album. I highly recommend it. A Numero Group label, 2024 release, still readily available. And again, it's a big fan of Explorer's Room, you know, of Eric
Yeah, Evan Crankshaw loves that. And then we heard most of Side 2, excerpts of Side 2 of, again, Michael Magni and his orchestra. From Tropical Fantasy, we heard Congo, Besame Mucho, Tropical, and Taboo. There were a couple more cuts, but I think we heard the best of it. And it's so over the top. It's so sensational. The women screaming, the birds screeching, the bizarre percussion. 1962, just it doesn't get much better than that. I really hope you dug it. I had a lot of fun playing this on the Solstice Day. Let me do this now. And we've got another set coming up. So this is a salute to my dad on Father's Day. My dad would have passed about 8 years ago. He would be 92 in a couple of weeks. And he was a huge Grateful Dead fan, which was unusual at the time because this was like in the 70s when most of my friends' dads were listening to, you know, Frank Sinatra and stuff like that. But he was a high school social studies teacher, and he listened to a lot of what his kids listened to. Anyway, Rhino Hi-Fi just re-released Working Men's Dead as a high-fidelity LP, all decked out. It's going to sound great. Let's check it out. We'll play some Father's Day music and then a couple of other things to close out the show. Thanks for listening to Magic Records right here on the Give the Drummer stream. This goes out to Jordy.

0: just silly.
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2: 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It's Jerry Colonna. 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
0: 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You're my only real, my only real reality. Ah, yes. You're my idea of a perfect personality.
1: You're my everything.
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1: Everything I need.
0: Everything I need.
1: You're the song I sing.
0: 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And you'll hear it. Ah, but don't be frightened. You're way beyond belief. And just to make it brief, you're my winter, summer, spring, my everything.

0: Yeah, Lulu.
1: It's kind of almost a theme song for me.
0: Absolutely love that song.
1: Well, we're almost out of time. We actually are out of time. We heard Grateful Dead, Uncle John's band from Workingman's Dead, the new version. The Rhino Hi-Fi edition just came out. We heard Giorgio. Let's skip this here.
2: I remember something that.
1: We heard Giorgio, Son of My Father, from the album with the same title on the ABC Dunhill label. 1972, we heard Nancy Sinatra with her dad, Life's a Trippy Thing. White Label Promo, 7-inch, 1971. We heard Jerry Colonna, You're My Everything. That's from an EP called Music for Screaming. And that goes out to my eldest son, Eli, by request, sort of. Decca, 10-inch, 1955. We heard Jackie DeShannon, Over You, the Alan Toussaint cover, from the Breaking It Up on the Beatles tour. White Label Promo, Liberty, 1964. We heard Cal Jader, Solar Heat, from the Solar Heat album on Sky, 68. We heard June Christie, love June Christie, in the original version of Something Cool from 55 on Capitol. And then the Sir Douglas Quintet and Quarter to Three on Tribe, 1966. And Lulu, The Boat That I Row on Epic, 1967. We'll see you next week. Thanks for listening to Magic Records. We appreciate you. 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

of the ocean. One morning in the month of June, when the peasant warbling songsters their charming notes so sweet did tune, their eyes spied a female who seemed in grief and woe, conversing with young Napoleon Bonaparte concerning the bunny bunch of roses. 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

0: Hello, this is Paul from Owen Sound, and you're listening to Wreck Your Own Adventure with your host, Wendy Del Formaggio, on WFMU's Give the Drummer radio stream. Let me get you settled. Here's a little chair for one of you, and a bigger chair for two more to curl up in, and in the middle, a rocking chair for someone who likes to rock. Now look up. Look way up, and I'll call Wendy.
1: Attention! Attention! All new arrivals to Hell, please have the pink, yellow, and green forms completely filled out.
2: Okay, attention!
3: Attention!
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6: Attention.
7: Attention, please be advised.
6: Please be advised that by your entry upon these premises.
5: By your entry upon these premises.
7: You are consenting to being photographed.
6: You are consenting to being photographed.
8: This means they're going to take photos of your ugly faces, right?
6: And to having your likeness used in motion pictures.
2: And having your ugly likeness used in a filthy motion picture.
9: And for other purposes.
4: And for other purposes.
5: And for other purposes.
6: And other purposes.
2: And for other purposes, God knows what.
7: For other purposes, thank you.

0: Thank you.
1: Thank you.
2: And at the bottom it says thank you. And you can tell them to fuck off.
3: Heavy metal rules. Heavy metal rules. All that punk shit sucks. It doesn't belong in this world. It belongs on fucking Mars, man. What the hell is punk shit? And Madonna, Madonna can go to hell as far as I'm concerned. She's a dick. Seriously, heavy metal definitely rules. Twisted Sister, Judas Priest, Stocking, Ozzy, Scorpions, they all rule. Yeah, she's tripping Jack Daniels. It all rules. All that shit rules. His punk shit, circle of shit, and the dicks and all, that can go to hell. I don't care. You know, I don't really give a shit about that kind of punk fuck.

0: Now, let us do the cha-cha-cha basic step for the woman. Stand with feet together, weight over right foot. We are going to step in place three times, beginning with the left foot. Ready? Left, right, left. Next, step back with the right foot. Next, step forward in place with the left foot. Now we are going to step in place three times, beginning with the right foot. Ready? Right, left,
1: right.
0: Next, step forward with the left
1: foot.
0: Next,
1: step back
0: in place on the right
1: foot.
0: We have just completed a basic step back and forward. Now let us do the basic step twice in succession using a directional call, cha-cha-cha, for the three steps in place. Stand with feet together, weight over right
1: foot.
0: Ready?
1: Cha-cha-cha,
0: step back,
1: step forward.
0: Cha-cha-cha,
1: step forward,
0: step back. Cha-cha-cha, step back, step forward. Cha-cha-cha, step forward, step back. Now let us try the basic step to the music. Ready?
1: Cha-cha-cha,
0: step back, step forward.
1: Cha-cha-cha,
0: step forward, step back.
1: Cha-cha-cha, step back, step forward.
0: Cha-cha-cha, step forward, step
1: back. Now try to keep
0: the rhythm while practicing the step without the directional call.

0: See how easy it is to do the cha-cha-cha. Now, having learned the cha-cha-cha rhythm in place, you will enjoy doing it backward and forward with a passing step. Stand with feet together, weight over right foot. Ready?
1: One. Beginning with the left foot, take three steps backward.
0: Cha-cha-cha. Two. Step
1: back
0: with the right foot. Three. Step
1: forward in place on the left
0: foot. Four.
1: Beginning with the right foot, take three steps forward.
0: Cha-cha-cha. Five. Step
1: forward with the left
0: foot. Six.
1: Step back in place on the right
0: foot. Repeat. One.
1: Beginning with the left
0: foot, take three steps backward. Cha-cha-cha. Two.
1: Step back with the right foot.
0: Three. Step forward in place on the left foot. Four. Beginning with the right
1: foot, take three steps forward. Cha-cha-cha.
0: Five.
1: Step
0: forward with the left
1: foot.
0: Six. Step back in place
1: on the right
0: foot. Now then, let us have some fun dancing the cha-cha-cha back and forward in time to the music using the directional call cha-cha-cha back forward cha-cha-cha
1: forward
0: back.
1: Ready? Cha-cha-cha back
0: forward
1: cha-cha-cha forward back. Cha cha cha,
0: back, forward.
1: Cha cha cha,
0: forward, back.
1: Cha cha cha,
0: back, forward.
1: Cha cha cha,
0: forward, back.
1: Now try to keep the rhythm while practicing the step without the directional call.

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Oh. Good morning. Good afternoon to my European listeners. Good evening to, I don't know, wherever you are. Who are you? What are you doing? What are you wearing? No, sorry. What are you wearing? You're listening to the wreck. Your own adventure radio program. My name is Wendy Del Formaggio. I am your host. I also love mushrooms. This is WFMU. This is the satellite of love orbiting around the mothership. It is known as Give the Drummer Radio. I slept really well last night, but I slept horribly the night before, and I think I'm still recovering. I think that's a sign of aging. We are all doing this, unless we are dead. I have been here since 9 o'clock. That is Vermont time. That is WFMU time. I am here at the Bellows Falls Yacht Club on the first full day of summer. Holy cow. I'm gazing at the Connecticut River, which is still brownish green and all minerally and stirred up because we had some heavy rains. What was it, Thursday? Yeah, Thursday. There was a tornado watch here at the Bellows Falls Yacht Club. Not just over my house, in the general vicinity. There were intense thunderstorms here and there. And you can see it in the river. The river which separates the People's Republic of Vermont, which is where I am right now, from New Hampshire, which is over there. It is a beautiful morning. I hope it is beautiful where you are too. We heard this week's snack time theme song from Dan Melchior und das Menace, singing all about expensive pizza that's not very good. And everybody's running sound. It's awesome. Oh, that's a great song. It's called Downtown, from an album called Natural Anxiety. The album's great. I recommend you check it out. Follow the Bandcamp link. We heard what has become somewhat of a ritual here on Wreck Your Own Adventure, wherein I take one of those small records that generally were recorded with the assumption that we would play them at 45 RPM, but there's no contract that I signed saying I had to do that. So I play them at 33 and a third. That was basically Barry White, just not singing. He wrote and produced and arranged and conducted that song from 1973 called Love's Theme, credited to the Love Unlimited Orchestra. We heard some music from Turkey before that. That was Altın Gün with Gökçe Dünya from a fan freaking tastic. I'm going to drink some tea. Wait, hold on. Right in the middle of my sentence. Compilation called 2015-2025 Les Disques Bongo Joe, 10 Years of Sonic Exploration.

0: Generations came out last year. Dinosaur L. Speaking of downtown, that was called number one. You're going to be clean on your bean from 24 to 24 Music. Released on Sleeping Bag Records in 1981. It's got all the cool kids from the early 80s in downtown New York City. Arthur Russell, Peter Gordon, Jill Croizon, Julius Eastman. Just line them up. They're all there. If you head over to the playlist page at WFMU.org/drummer and you go to the comments, you could see that associate producer Potato listed the personnel on that album. I did not copy it over to the official playlist because I was doing other stuff. We heard Benny Spellman with a song written by Naomi Neville, which is really Alan Toussaint. He wrote a million songs, but some of them he attributed to his mom, Naomi Neville, and some he attributed to his dad because he wanted his parents to have writing credit. That's a nice boy. Anyway, yeah, Benny Spellman, fortune teller, big, big hit. In my brain, that was from 1962. We heard Rahsaan Roland Kirk, Jump Up and Down, the fast version, recorded live in November 1963 at the Village Gate in New York City. Came out last year. There was two Rahsaan Roland Kirk live albums released by Resonance Records from some lost tapes, and Vibrations in the Village, Live at the Village Gate, was one of them. I put a Bandcamp link in honor of the summer solstice, at least those of us above the equator. I played a song that basically explains what happens in summer solstice, at least, what is it, in the Tropic of Cancer or Capricorn? We are precisely under the sun. Sous le soleil exactement. That was Serge Gainsbourg from 1968. We heard allegedly Betty White, but it's a fucking scam. You know, I bought this record because I was like, oh, dang, I want to hear Betty White give instructions on how to cha-cha-cha. Well, we're on track three of this record, Betty White's How to Cha-Cha-Cha. There's no Betty White there, unless they slowed her voice down a lot. But anyway, that was Woman's Basic Step. You could dance whatever your gender. I don't fucking care. I mean, I still kind of like the record because it's fun to mess with. We heard from official Bellows Falls Yacht Club band leader Carl Ward with Rec Theme Number 4 from 2 years ago. Dang. That was Don't Diss Judas Priest. And then all the other stuff. All the other stuff that I like to play. Except there's a new thing. There was a new thing on there. Some of you's got good ears. You heard it. Oh, snack time. It's snack time. So, those of you who are regular listeners are aware that I often eat cheese live on this radio program. And it's usually fancy cheese. And some of yous say to yourself, or sometimes out loud, or sometimes you type it in the live listener chat on the aforementioned playlist, you say, I can't get that cheese near me. Why, like, what is this cheese? Where do I get it? It's because I keep eating fancy cheese. Well, to prove to you that it's not just about that. It's just about a love of cheese. I'm going to eat a cheese now that almost everyone can get if you live anywhere near a grocery store. It is one of the most special cheeses that I almost consistently make sure to have in my fridge pretty much at all times. I'm going to tell you what it is right now. It's called Land O'Lakes Low Sodium White American Cheese. And depending on your grocery store, depending on their deli, and depending on how they program their scale that prints out the labels, this cheese may be called LOL. So you can laugh out loud while you eat this magnificent cheese. Why do I get the low sodium one? I'm not on a special diet. It's just that regular American cheese has so much goddamn salt in it, and I like salt, that it's kind of overwhelming. But the low sodium one, oh, there's a beautiful bird. What is that? Is that a hawk? Sorry. Wildlife. Anyway, I get the low sodium because you can actually taste the cheese.
1: I'm gonna eat it right now. Right into the microphone.
0: I have such good manners. The good thing about this cheese is, like, you know, you're having a moment. You're like, God damn it. I need a little snack, but I don't want something with sugar in it. Because it's going to make me feel weird. I just need, like, this tiny little thing. Or you just grab a slice of LOL. Problem solved. You're welcome. It melts really well. It melts so well, in fact, that if you toast bread and just lay the cheese on it after you take it out of the toaster, because maybe, you know, you don't want to make a mess in your toaster oven, you don't have that little tray anymore, or you don't feel like washing it, the cheese will melt a little bit onto that hot toast. I don't mean to brag. I don't mean to boast. But I like Land O'Lakes Low Sodium White American Cheese on my breakfast toast. Oh, it's so good. I bent it. You can also bend it. I bent it into four quarters. You're listening to Wreck Your Own Adventure. My name is Wendy Del Formaggio. I'm here till noon, at which time Mary Wing is filling in today with her great show 100% Whatever, because Irene has the week off. Right now, I'm going to play for you a song all about being an addict and stealing your girlfriend's jewelry to sell so you can buy some heroin, except you can dance to it.

Oh, hello there. You're listening to Wreck Your Own Adventure. My name's Wendy Del Formaggio. I am here for another hour. You're listening to WFMU. This is Give the Drummer Radio. I'm so happy you are here. I am so happy I'm here too. I fucking love being on the radio. There's some fill-ins happening I want to tell you about here in the WFMUO-sphere. I mentioned at the last mic break that Irene Trudell is taking the week off this week. Mary Wing fills in with her show 100% Whatever. That's from noon to 3. From 3 to 6, it's a kind of new show here on Give the Drummer Radio. It's my life as a mixtape with our friend Billy Jam. And then from 6 to 9, it's Global Grease with Kim Cerise. And then from 9 to midnight, it's Big Planet Noise with Bob and Gina. And then at midnight,

If you want to hear a fill-in, head over to the Mothership, WFMU's mainstream. Schmelting with Zabadon is filling in for DJ Time Traveler. And then right after that, because apparently a lot of people are going on vacation tonight and tomorrow, from 3 to 6 a.m., Jeff Mullins' show, which is on the summer schedule, Noise and Syrup. Welcome back, Jeff. But Jeff's taking the week off. Jonna Garino is filling in. And then tomorrow, from 3 to 7, right here on Give the Drummer Radio. Holy cow! It's Tamar. I love Tamar, and I love her show. It's called Are We There Yet? She's filling in for Dark Night of the Soul. Julie won't be here. And then from 9 to midnight, back over on the Mothership, no Frau Show, no Jesse Jarno this week, Cremo Coil. With his show, Spin Age Blasters is filling in. That's a lot of fill-ins for 24 hours. There's a lot of fill-ins this week. Holy cow. You can go to wfmu.org/upcoming/fill-ins and learn all about it yourself. There'll be a fill-in for this radio program on August 3rd. Charlie's filling in for me, busy doing nothing. I'll have somebody else filling in on July 27th. I don't know who. I gotta poke around. Maybe tomorrow will fill in for me. I don't know. But you'll know, especially if you sign up for the Wreck Your Own Adventure weekly email newsletter that comes out on Sundays, usually. 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Or if you're not even on the playlist, you can go to my homepage, wfmu.org/playlists/WY, and sign up there. I don't share your data with anyone, even with myself. On July 20th, I'm doing my show, but from a top secret location, which I will reveal when I'm on the air. I will not be at the Bellows Falls Yacht Club. I will be elsewhere in the world. You'll find out when the time is right, you Wrecking Crew people. I'm going to back announce that playlist. Because I played some good stuff in there. Well, at least I thought it was good. If you're still here, you maybe agree. I ended that set with a song that I love, and I also love the title. It's called Shopping for an Avant-Garde Identity in the Bazaar of Life. That was by Sargent. They came out with an album earlier this year on the Stroom label, called Symbols. It's really good. Follow the Bandcamp link. We heard some older Devo from a reissue of their great collection of like stuff that I pretty sure was recorded at home in Akron, Ohio, between the month I was born, April 1974, and December 1977. It's called Hardcore Devo Volume 1, this collection is. And we heard Buttered Beauties, a demented song that I love. Interest before that, Nothing Personal, came out last year. And I realized I hadn't played Alice Cooper in a while, and that's a defect. Alice Cooper was the third artist I played on this program ever, going back to my very first show 3-point-something years ago. I played Welcome to My Nightmare right after I played High Anxiety, right after I played the intro music, which is provided by Tortoise. That's what I still do. We heard Desperado just now
from the great 1971 album Killer. And Warner Brothers was releasing some great, great music that I guess we now call kind of like metal, you know, hard rock. Because before that, we heard something else from Warner Brothers, that from 1972, that album is Black Sabbath Volume 4. Holy fuck, right? Isn't that a great album? Don't you want to go listen to that in the car? Yeah, me too. Putting it right there on the stack, along with Killer. Stuff I'm going to bring to the Wendomobile and listen to as I tootle around Southeast Vermont. Anyway, that was Snowblind. You already knew that. But in case you didn't, that was Snowblind by Black Sabbath from the Volume 4 album, released in 1972. We heard from great session musician who pulled his own band together and released a lovely album or a few. That one was Evolution. That person is Dennis Coffey and the Detroit Guitar Band. And that was his big, big hit called Scorpio that's been sampled by everybody and their cousin. So good. I hope you're dancing. We heard something new from a New York band who, I think, where did they say they were from? Like West Virginia or something? They're so nice. Genre is death with a great, great single recorded by Martin Beasy in Gowanus, Brooklyn. That was Attractive People. They were on Jessica's show in the beginning of May. Did you listen? It was so good. And I was at FMU that day and I got to meet the Genre is Death duo. They're so sweet. We heard some Finnish music from 1982. That was 500 Kilogram Liha with Yo Numella from Tony Coulter's Marathon Premium from last year called True North, Scandinavian post-punk and experimental music from the 1980s. It's so good. Tony always puts together kick-ass fucking comps for his Marathon Premium. Speaking of comps, we heard Anthrax, indeed, with the 2014 version of Introduction to War from a lovely comp called Poppy Seeds, an international benefit for mutual aid in Gaza. Follow the Bandcamp link. Oh, and I said I was going to explain. Let me back up a little bit or move somewhere else in time. If you're looking at the playlist page today, you'll see that I put a photograph with the Devo track of someone wearing a t-shirt that looks suspiciously like the old Devo shirt, but it says WFMU on it. That was the first official appearance of a much-loved WFMU t-shirt called The Shirt You Want, based on the Devo thing. That photograph I took in 2015 at the WFMU Hoof and Mouth Sinfonia, which is the strange sort of karaoke live thing that happens at the finale of the fundraising marathon every year in like February and March. That shirt was made by Scott Williams, and he's wearing it. There he is with that red guitar and those glasses, those swirly weird eyeglasses. I can't remember the name of the guy on the right who's like bending over and pushing a keyboard, some sort of sampler button, but the person on the left also wearing The Shirt You Want. That's on bass, Matt Fiveash, host of Weekly World Blues, and Scott Williams is host of his very own hippopotamus radio show that's on today on the Mothership from 3:01 to 6 p.m. So there you go. Now you know. Before Anthrax, we heard a really long version of War's great song Slipping Into Darkness, but instead of the regular seven-minute version from the album, I played, was it like a 14, 13, 15-minute version? Because it's the Tom Moulton remix from Tom Moulton's Unreleased Mixes, Volume 3. So good.
some Italian cinema music before that. Zoe

Lady Araya with Ultra L'Acqua del Fiume from a pretty rad comp called Library of Sound Grooves, Pagan Psych Folk Glam Vocal Sounds of the Italian Cinema, 1965 to 1977. Well, yeah, they have it all. Alice before that, who's a trio. They're a trio, not a person. None of them are named Alice. That was the title track from Le Chateau Fibe. And I opened that set with Steely Dan. That song's been going through my head. That song is called Green Earrings. Comes from the album Royal Scam. So this past weekend, I danced for 3 hours in a row. The only time I took a break was to run over to the bar area, get some water. Why did I dance for 3 hours? Because two of my friends are getting married. Dear, dear friends. And they had a fucking kick-ass wedding. I'm not even a wedding person generally. Theirs fucking rocked. So why did I dance for 3 hours? Because the music was really good. And I don't get a lot of opportunity to dance to really good music because don't get me started. And why was the music really good? Because I was the DJ. I was the DJ for the wedding. And I'm totally psyched about the music I put together. And it was really fun. And I didn't even feel like terrible in my arthritic knees the next day. Fucking A. I'm gonna play some music. I'm gonna play something from a comp up next, because y'all know I love comps, and this one is particularly special. It's called Mandatory Liberation Volume 2. Came out last year. It's a digital collection of 19 tracks offered in support of trans liberation. All proceeds from sales will go to GLITS, a black trans-led advocacy organization that combats systemic discrimination. And I say, trans liberation. Fuck yeah. So let's hear that right now. You're listening to Wreck Your Own Adventure. My name's Wendy Del Formaggio. This is WFMU. This is Icy Demons. These are Icy Demons. These are Icy Demons.

0: I love mushrooms.
1: I love mushrooms.
0: I love mushrooms.
1: I love mushrooms.
2: I'm Vincent Price. Would you believe there was a time I really feared pot roast? That's our Odyssey tale for today, right after we hear from Best Western Motels. In Deadwood, South Dakota, the stomping grounds of Western radicals like Calamity Jane, Sam Bass, Flyspeck Billy, it was only natural that I would end up at a rodeo. But becoming a participant, that I hadn't bargained for. But nevertheless, there I was, about to get on 2 tons of the meanest Brahma bull I'd ever seen. They called him Pot Roast. I climbed up on the jump chute gate, straddling the fence, not 3 feet between me and Pot Roast. One of the cowboys helped me wrap the loop and cinch the rope around my right hand, and I stared back at that animal, pretending to be calm, checking my rope, waiting for the buzzer. Was I to meet my match in Pot Roast? That story in a moment. Just as I thought Pot Roast was about to cook my goose, the cowboys yelled, "Surprise! April Fool!" and proceeded to drag one trembling but grateful actor off the shoulders of that huge beast. Since then, I've been to many rodeos and plan to go to more again. And with over 3,000 to choose from around America, maybe I'll see you at one this year. This is Vincent Price. So long for Odyssey.

What was that tune? It sounded so familiar. That tune was called Learning to Fly. It's a cover of a Tom Petty song, not from my favorite Tom Petty era, but when Sam Wilkes does it, it sounds pretty damn good. It's like a whole nother different kind of song. Holy cow. Came from Wilkes's album that came out last year on Psychic Hotline. It's called 104.3. I wonder if that refers to a radio station. I don't know. Who here's from LA? You got a radio station out there? 104.3? What's going on here? You're listening to Wreck Your Own Adventure. My name's Wendy Del Formaggio. This is WFMU. This is Give the Drummer Radio. I'm almost done, at least for this week, with this radio program. We heard a story about a bull named Pot Roast from Vincent Price. He's a whore. He'll do anything for money. That came from an album, a series of albums called Odyssey Radio Drop-Ins from 1975. One of my favorite semi-local bands playing these days, they're called Animal Piss. It's everywhere. And that was from their 2023 self-titled album. That song was called Cheapo Wine. I hope you were singing along. Yay. Gosh, I hope they play soon. I want to go see them. They're so much fun to see live. Therese, some music from 1980 that I think maybe was reissued by Numero. I don't know. It came through the digital new bin and like I can't find anything on Numero's website about it. So I don't know. Just guess. The song was called Strike and it came from their album Etudes. We heard Dayona. Yes, that's David in London and Fiona also in London. WFMU Stars with their awesome, awesome album that came out last year on Faustus called Witch Cults of Northern Europe with a really cool cover. Also, go look at it. Go follow the Bandcamp link. Buy one. That was Cocaine Nights. Insert CD story here. When was your last cocaine night? Do you want to talk about it? Do you want to tell some stories? I know you do. We heard An Everlasting Love on 33 and a Third, recorded to be played by RSO Records on 45, I Say I Don't Care. That was Andy Gibb. Blue Lake before that from Copenhagen, Denmark. The song is called Strand from their album The Animal. It's really good. Go check it out. Icy Demons from the Mandatory Liberation Volume 2 comp. All proceeds going to support trans liberation. Get one for yourself. Hold the Air Inside was the name of that song. All right, there's some upcoming special programs happening. I want to tell you about them. Tonight on Tectonic with Mark Hurst, which we call Appointment Radio, on the Mothership from 6 to 7 p.m., Jerry McGovern, author, will be Mark's guest. The cloud sounds lighter than air. But data centers have a huge environmental impact, starting with the wasteful mining of resources like lithium, copper, and water. Irish technologist and writer Jerry McGovern discusses his new book, 99th Day, a warning about technology. And again, that's tonight on Tectonic with Mark Hurst. This coming Thursday, it's another episode of Joe Frank. It's called On the Edge. It's on the Mothership. It's from 6 to 7. From Joe Frank's series, Work in Progress, a neighbor's barking dog leads to a confrontation. Joe contemplates death
as literally buying the farm, going fishing, and checking into the hotel paradise. Each phrase evokes a promising fantasy that ends in disaster. I think I remember that one. These were all broadcast in like the 90s and stuff on WFMU. Check it out. Friday, also on the mothership from 3 to 6, it's Mona's show. Always a good time. Mona rings in New York City Pride Weekend with special guest Barry Walters. His book, Mighty Real, is a musical, personal, and political history that explores and celebrates the LGBTQ contribution to popular music. He'll DJ and discuss five songs he feels are quintessential

essential to queer culture. What are those five songs? You'll have to tune in and find out. Holy cow! Next Tuesday, June 30th, Bruce McCulloch from, Kids in the Hall. He's going to be on Evan Funk Davies' show Tuesday, June 30th from 3 to 6. 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The Record Fair is really fun. It's been a long time since I've been there, but you can go. I might go this year. I don't know. We'll see. I got something big I'm doing two Saturdays before then, so we'll see how well I'm rested. Hey, I'm gonna be here next week. You could sign up to the newsletter and I'll tell you all about it. I gotta get out of here a minute early. I know, right? Isn't that weird? Because we gotta make sure that Mary's show starts up on time. I mean, it's good to get out of the way on time anyway. Someone else's show is supposed to start. That is how to be a responsible and good radio neighbor. Because Mary's coming. Her show's called 100% Whatever, and it's really fun. Hey, everybody, thanks so much for being here. I love being on the radio. But I love it even more because you are here with me. You are listening to Give the Drummer Radio, a satellite of love orbiting around the mothership WFMU. I'll be back next week. Stay tuned for Mary. See you on the radio.

When you're growing up in a small town, when you're growing up in a small town, when you're growing up in a small town, you say, no one famous ever came from here. When you're growing up in a small town, and you're having a nervous breakdown, and you think that you'll never escape it, yourself or the place that you live, where did Picasso come from? There's no Michelangelo coming from Pittsburgh. If art is the tip of the iceberg, I'm the part sinking below.

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When you're in a small town, my father worked in construction. It's not something for which I am suited. Oh, what is something for which you were suited? Getting out of here.

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0: Who's taking all those extra breaths? That's not me. Nonetheless. My name is Mary Wing. And this show is called 100% Whatever with Mary Wing. That's me. And you're you. And I am filling in for Irene Trudell this lovely Monday, June 22nd. And that was an hour and 1 minute of music with no interruptions whatsoever. Ending with Natalie Merchant. A song originally released in 2001 and available on the 2005 compilation retrospective 1995 to 2005. We heard Build a Levy featuring Mavis Staples. An interesting collaboration there. Love Natalie Merchant. Love her. New music from Alice Cohen before that. Title track of her new EP, Cardboard Mermaids, available on the Dinosaur City label. Before that, Lou Reed and John Cale from their 1990 album Songs for Drella, an album dedicated to Andy Warhol and songs about Andy Warhol. We heard the track Small Town. When you live in a small town, you gotta leave. Los Lobos before that gave us El Canelo from their 1988 album La Pistola y el Corazón, The Pistol and the Heart. Nikki Lane from her 2017 album Highway Queen gave us 700,000 Rednecks. Oh my goodness. Just try to vision that. Just try to picture that in your mind. 700,000. New music from Keely before that. Her new record is called Girl on the Edge of the World. And we heard Big Brown Eyes featuring Mickey Berenyi. Always happy to hear Mickey's voice. Rachel Love before that. An album originally released in 2024. Reissued this year by the folks at Slumberland. It's called Lyra. Or Lyra? Lyra? Maybe? Lyra? We heard What Was It For? Rachel Love, one of the founding members of Dolly Mixture from the 80s. What's she been doing all this time? Well, I'm glad she's releasing music. Before that, East River Pipe from the 2011 release, We Live in Rented Rooms. We heard Payback Time. New music from Picastro. New album, Double on Time. We heard Believer End. Before Picastro, we heard from Iron and Wine, a new album called Hen's Teeth, and we heard the track Wait Up, Monk Parker from the wonderful 2015 album How the Spark Loves the Tinder. We heard The Happy Hours, Low before that, from the great 1996 album The Curtain Hits the Cast. We heard Mom Says. I love the last line of that song. Mom says we ruined her body. Okay. Matthew Young before that gave us Her Key is Minor from an album of last year called Undercurrents. Dayona before that from the 2019 album The Secret Assembly. We heard Rainodyne. And the show began with Brandy Younger. Her 2023 album, Brand New Life. We heard Moving Target, some beautiful harp music to start the show off. And thanks to Wendy Del Formaggio for starting the Monday schedule of Give the Drummer Radio off this morning. Thanks, Wendy. I will be here until 3 p.m. on this fine Monday. Coming up at 3 o'clock will be the wonderful and talented Billy Jam with his new show, his brand new show on the Drummer Stream, My Life as a Mixtape. Yes.
1: Yes.
0: So great to have Billy here with us from 6 to 9 p.m. It's Global Greece with Kim Soris. And from 9 to 11 p.m., it's Big Planet Noise with Bob Irwin and Gina Bacon. 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We have fun and play weird music and other things. Three of a kind. Don't know what that is? You'll just have to tune in and find out. There will be no three of a kind today. No, sir. There will be no Conet Project today. No, sir. Those are my show onlys. My show only specials. So they only happen on Wednesdays. Do I have anything else to tell you? No, I don't. So let's get back to the music, because that's what I'm all about. Let's check out something from Annie DeFranco's Revolutionary Love album, released in 2021. This track is called Shrinking Violet. Annie DeFranco, here for you on Give the Drummer Radio on WFMU.org. Stick around.

Mitski. Ending that set from her 2022 album, Laurel Hell, we heard Everyone. Mitski has a brand new album out called Nothing's About to Happen to Me. And she'll be touring in July. I believe she's coming to the States in September. I've never seen Mitski perform live, so maybe this is the year. Maybe this is the year I'll get to see her. But from Laurel Hell, we heard Everyone. Before that, we heard from Willie Nelson, an album of last year, Working Man. Willie sings Merle, all Merle Haggard songs. And we heard the track Silver Wings. Before that, the legendary collaboration between Dolly Parton, Linda Ronstadt, and Emmylou Harris, which resulted in three albums, Trio, Trio 2, and Trio 3. We heard something from Trio 2, which came out in 1999, after the Gold Rush, the classic Neil Young song. And you can get the Trio box set featuring all three albums, which is where I got this one. Felt like hearing a little country music, so that's what I played. Before that, Freddie Johnson gave us While I Wait for You from his 1999 album, Blue Days, Black Nights. Into the sky. No, that's a different song. That's not Freddie Johnston. Lisa Loeb, before that, from her 2020 album, A Simple Trick to Happiness. We heard the song Another Day. Before that, Rose Dorn, a band from Los Angeles, from their 2019 album, Days You Were Leaving. We heard Heaven 2. Before that, Bic Runga gave us her version of the Nick Drake classic Things Behind the Sun. Don't you just love that song? I love every version of that song. I do believe I've done a three of a kind of Things Behind the Sun, and they were all good. And that comes from Bic Runga's 2016 album, Close Your Eyes. Oh, here's that time again. La, la, la, ba, da, da. Ba-doom, ba-doom, ba-doom, ba-doom, ba-doom, ba-doom. Please repeat. Please repeat. Now, thank you. Before Bic Runga, we heard from Mr. Nick Drake himself, from his 1971 album, Brighter Later. And the track, One of These Things First. Norah Jones gave us a live version of the Soundgarden song Black Hole Sun. Unbelievable. Recorded live at the Fox Theater in Detroit, Michigan on May 23rd, 2017. Were you there? I was not there. But that and other live tracks were collected on a 2021 album called Till We Meet Again. You'd ask me what songs Norah Jones would choose to cover, I would not have said Black Hole Sun. So there you go. There you go. Showing me that, you know, she has good taste. She has diverse taste. And at the top of the set, Annie DeFranco gave us Shrinking Violet from her 2021 album, Revolutionary Love. And you are listening to 100% Whatever with Mary Wing. Who is me? Here on Give the Drummer Radio on WFMU.org, filling in for Irene Trudell this week. Irene will be back next week. Fret not. You can get your weekly dose of Irene starting again next Monday. And you'll get the weekly second dose of me on Wednesday from 12 to 3. And then on Saturday, I will be filling in for Dave Sewelson and Music for a Free World from 2 to 5 p.m.
really clocking in the hours this week. Clocking in the musical hours. And that's fine. Because I could play lots of music. I could play music for hours and hours and hours and hours and not talk so much. So instead of talking, let's get to some more music. I was going to start my show with this track because it's titled One for Wendy, and Wendy was just on before me. But then as I was prepping the show, it didn't quite fit at the beginning of the show, so now it's going to fit here as we get into more synthy, upbeat, popular music. I don't know. This group is called French 79. They're from France, conveniently. And in 2023, they put out an album called Teenagers. Teenagers, yes. And the track One for Wendy. So this is for Wendy. French 79. Here for you on Give the Drummer Radio and WFMU.org. Right now.

Widow's Peak from their new album, Roses, released just a couple of weeks ago. We heard the track If You Change. Before that, The Clash gave us The Magnificent Seven from the 1980 sprawling 3LP album, Sandinista. Before that, we heard a mashup of Childish Gambino's This Is America and Angine de Poitrine's Sarniez, as done by Glady Lord, retitled This Is a North American Sarny. You knew I had to get some Angine de Poitrine in today. Avery R. Young before that, from the 2019 album Tubmen, we heard Sit Down Job, the FVL, a new album called Land of Siesta on beautiful teal vinyl, so pretty. We heard The Flavor Lang, Kendra Morris from her 2016 album Babel, we heard Wizard's Float, Jeffrey Quinones, he's the lead singer of The Sincere's. He put out a solo record this year called In a Soul Steady Situation. We heard One More Night, Orient Express before that, an album from 1991 called Allora. We heard the track Po Po Po, Juana Molina before that, from her 2008 album Una Dia. We heard Los Hongos de Marosa. Grimes, the classic Oblivion from the 2012 album Visions. I haven't heard that in so long, and it was so good to hear it again. New music from Julinko, a new album called Nebula. We heard Ora et Devora, and French 79 gave us One for Wendy from the 2023 release Teenagers. And that about does it for me, Mary Wing. Thanks so much for listening. Keep listening. Billy Jam is next with his program, My Life is a Mixtape, followed by Global Grease with Kim Cerise from 6 to 9, and Big Planet Noise with Bob Irwin and Gina Bacon from 9 to midnight. I'll see you on Wednesday, 12 to 3 p.m. Thanks for listening. Ta-ta for now.

0: sea. Like a robin upon a tree, like a sailor that goes to sea, like an unwritten melody, I'm free, that's me. 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
1: I'm a nonny man, a money mama. Merriwing was in for Irene, Merriwing was in for Irene, I'm putting the needle on the drummer string. And today the background music for this show, what's the name of the show, Bill? It's My Life is a Mixtape, Part 3. Ooh! And we even had folks on the comments early, including Andrew and T.O. What T.O.? Toronto, Ontario. And Vang, thank you so much for being here. Anyway, today, background music will be vintage original movie memories from this CD. I've been going through, this is My Life as a Mixtape, so essentially I'm going through my entire record collection and CDs and cassettes and digitizing or playing back as is, as in the case of here. And, you know, these days it is hard to get a decent CD player. It's easier to find out. Vinyl record players. Anyway, shout out going to Jordy from Blackwater Jukebox. Also, shout out going out to everybody tuned in today. Shout out to everybody on the drummer stream, including Irene, who was off today, but Mary Wing filling in for her. Also, my girl Wendy, and of course, Doug S. What else you got to say? Well, life is good. It is a Monday. We are officially in the summer season. Give me another without a vocal. La, la, la, la. You know what? We got a lot of shit going on today. I ain't even going to mess around. I'm just going to get straight to it, and I'll talk more in the next mic break because I got 3 hours to go. I love it, though. I love it. I love it, though. I love it, though. Oh, yeah. So, anyway, featured artist of the week from Ireland, Northern Ireland, Van the Man Morrison, The Them Years. So yeah, I was going through all these different CDs, and I came across the one for a compilation put out by, who was it, Rhino? Yeah, of course, Rhino. They have every damn compilation there is out there. Mainstream ones, anyway. British Invasion, The History of British Rock, Volume 6. It had 20 different tracks on there. I went through them all. It included The Hollies, Dusty Springfield, Wayne Fontana and the Mindbenders, Small Faces, even Small Faces, who I do love, and Dave Berry, Lulu, The Eyes, who I do like too, but not this particular one. And of all the 20 tracks, there was only one that jumped out at me, and I thought, this is the one. And it's Them featuring Van Morrison and Mystic Eyes. And that's where I got the idea. I was like, well, you know what? Let's just do that. Let's have Van the Man, The Them Years, the early years, this one from 1965, as the featured artist on the week right here on WFMU. Give the Drummer Some. My Life is a Mixtape. Part 4. And there is a special name for today's show, but just go to the playlist. You will see it. Thanks for listening.

0: From the park, that's the one. 35,
1: that's the one, yeah.
0: Aye. Now tell us, were you working for your father lately?
1: No.
0: Don't tell me lies.
1: I wasn't, sir. That's the truth.
0: See ya.
1: Goodbye.

0: My life is a mixtape. 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
1: Will you not have one more before you go?
2: Hey Jack, what's happening?
3: I don't know.
2: Well, rumor around town says you might be thinking about going down to the shore.
3: Yeah, I think I'm gonna go down to the shore.
2: What are you gonna do down there?
3: I don't know. Play some video games, buy some Def Leppard t-shirts.
2: Don't forget your Motley Crue t-shirt. You know, all proceeds go to get their lead singer out of jail.
3: Uh-huh.
2: Can't wait to go down. Hey, we gonna check out the sandbar while you're down there?
3: What's the sandbar?
2: That's a place that lets 16-year-old kids drink.
3: Oh, cool.
2: Yeah, hey, guess who's gonna be there?
3: Who?
2: My favorite cover band, Crystal Shit.
3: Wow.
2: Yeah, they do a Doors show.

0: I got eight. Love it two times, baby. Once for tomorrow, once cause I got AIDS.
1: Pretty good Jim Morrison in prison there. I hope those guys have a good sense of humor and don't take us into court.
2: What's the court?
1: Never mind that. The important thing
2: here... You mean
1: here,
2: the people's court.
1: No, that's another story. The important thing here is that we get to the part where you ask me how I'm going to get down to the shore.
2: Oh, how you getting down to the shore?
1: Funny you should ask. I've got a car now.
2: Oh, wow. How'd you get a car?
1: Oh, my folks drove it up here from the Bahamas.
2: You're kidding.
1: It must be the Bahamas or islands. Okay, the important thing here is that you asked me what kind of car it is.
2: What kind of car do you got?
1: I've got a bitchin' Camaro.

0: Godless Pharaohs. And this is WFMU in East Orange, 91.1 in stereo. I'm Bill Kelly, being very careful right now. And astounded doctors recoiled in horror when they uncovered a live snake in the stomach of a young girl during a routine surgical operation. Remember Jim Morrison used to be the lizard king? What's this girl? Although there have been occasional unconfirmed reports of snakes found inside the bodies of living humans in some of the more primitive areas of the world, medical experts say this marks the first known case in the United States. Amazingly, both the child and the snake survived the ticklish operation, according to family members and other sources. The poor girl was named Doreen Luckett, 11. Friends of the family, which lives deep in the Louisiana Bayou, say that the active youngster was obsessed with swimming, and they speculated that she may have swallowed the snake or a snake egg. No! A snake in the stomach. Well, it's 20 minutes to 2 o'clock. If you tuned in late because you figured I'd be starting playing the mindless teenage brain rot from the 1960s, now you're sorely mistaken for the second week in a row because I started off the show with some, so pew on you. I'll play some more later, after 2 o'clock. In the meantime, here's something brand new from Tom Verlaine.
1: That ain't Tom Verlaine. That ain't television. That ain't TV. It's the radio. Funky Drummer Radio. Got a bunch of shout-outs, back announce, and preview of what we're going to hear in the next 2.5 hours. Whoa! Such a long show compared to 1 hour. Good to be here. My name is Billy Jam. My life as a mixtape. In the background, looking around corners for you. From the vintage original movie memories. Huh. Anyway, we started out with what? Ooh. Can't talk over a vocal. That's rule number one. Da, da, da, da, da, da, da. Okay, shout out going out to Jeff Moore. First time I've heard young Bill Kelly, yeah. So anyway, as well as like recording tons of stuff, like everything I've ever done on the radio, last 4 decades plus, I've just been an avid radio fan for years and years and years. Back in 1984, I was back visiting New York, living in California, back visiting New York, and every time I go, I would always record off the radio. Unbeknownst to me that years later, I would become a DJ, 2 decades later, on WFMU, and I joined in 2005. But I had no idea what the station was. I just found it. I liked it. I recorded it on a Sunday, and that was Bill Kelly. No longer with the station, unfortunately. But boy, did he do some good shows and put down some good music. And you can always go to the archives, WFMU.org, to hear it all. Before that, we heard from Lynn Collins' classic Rock Me Again and Again. And again, and again, and speaking of classics, Dead Milkman. Never forget when I first heard that one on KALX Berkeley. Back in 85, Bitchin' Camaro. Boy, that one, and that went on to be one of the, kind of like institutionalized by Suicidal Tendencies, one of those kind of crossover punk rock ones that everybody loved. Scary Era, the Dole Q, taking us back. Hey now, hey now. Hey now! Hey now, vocal! Hey now, vocal!
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True. Anyway, we heard them, Mr. Guys, Van Morrison with them, the featured artist of the week. Larry Williams, Bad Boy, a.k.a. Junior Behave Yourself, and Specialty Records from 1958. And that brings us up to date. Appreciate you tuning in. Really do. Got a lot of good stuff for you today. Not just that Bill Kelly one that I went digging and

always digitizing old tapes. You gotta do it in real time, of course, off a cassette, but it's worth the effort. I did a shout out earlier to Jordy from Blackwater Jukebox. Shout out to everybody else tuned in today, including Dr. Jazz, Zrip, ZRP, Andrew in Toronto. And everybody else tuned in on this Monday, June the 22nd. We are officially in the summer season. Let's see who else we got in there. Ironside, shout out to Ironside, checking out the show. Appreciate it. Shout out going out to Vang, WR, Chris in the Redwoods, Fred in Europe. 8 hours ahead from where I am. I'm in Oakland, California. And that brings us up to date. So yeah, so I'm going to do where my music-obsessed mind goes. That's coming up later today. A thing I saw in a gallery in Berkeley, California, the Berkeley Art Museum, and it made me think of an album. Not of the art. My mind drifted. My mind's playing tricks on me. As I mentioned earlier, Van Morrison from the Them year is going to be the featured artist of the day. You'll be hearing him throughout the show. Also going way back in time, I just came across this one, digitized it off an old cassette. Another one that I would just tape off the radio from Halloween. That's October 31st, 1983. The Violent Femmes stopped by KALX in Berkeley to visit DJ Honey Joe West and chop it up with her and play a track that had never been heard anywhere before by them. Gonna have that coming up and a whole lot more.

0: Okay, so now we're going to have spoken word. This show is a diverse show. It is totally free form. I don't even know what the hell I'm going to be doing from one moment to the next. Oh yeah, Jeff Moore said, just for convenience, here are Bill Kelly's. Go to the comments and you'll see what it is. I think it's the archives. Thank you so much, Jeff Moore. You are the man. So anyway, the Bronx Soundwalk was a 3-CD set that I got back in, upon its release, back in 2003. And I used to play it on WFMU back when I started out in 2005 on the WFMU airwaves. Let's play something from it. This is where it's kind of like a tour going on the subway from a hip-hop perspective, from a aerosol art, street art, graffiti perspective, and just a historical perspective of New York City. This one is the graffiti artist BG183, aka Sotero Ortiz, and it's the 5 Train Hunts Point, and it's taken from the Bronx Sound Walk, which is taking you on the subway. It's a kind of a virtual tour. It was done with no background music, so let's do it the way it was recorded and intended. Shall we? Yes, we shall. Yes, we shall. So I'm going to play about 6 different tracks from here. It'll probably come in at about 8 minutes total. And here we go. This is BG183, Sotero Ortiz, taking us to the boogie down Bronx.
1: Welcome. Now you on the platform on Simpson Street. My name is BG183, representing Task Crew in the South Bronx. I'm a graffiti artist. Simpson Street is my home. You might even see me walking by and not recognize me, but I still live here. I grew up here. This is my neighborhood. I'm gonna take you on a tour. Enjoy. Now start walking toward the head of the station and make sure to take the second turnstile. Remember, follow me, take your time, relax, move with me. We're going to hit the whole neighborhood. We're going to see the best artists in the world, Task Crew.
2: 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I say if everybody's here to do it, to it, cause you know it ain't nothing to it, let me just say hell yeah.
1: Just follow me, and I take

0: just remember, take the second turnstile. Now on your right, you should see the second turnstile. Take it and walk down the stairs on your left.
1: You know what I'm saying? People don't understand it.
0: Are you walking down the stairs? Make sure, don't trip.
1: Then I make a move, then you make another move, then I make my last move and put you in checkmate. And you know what happens after that? You can't move no more.
0: Here we are on the street on Westchester Avenue. Now make a 180 degree turn and walk down Westchester to the next corner. Now you at the corner of Simpson and Westchester Avenue. Make a left and turn on Simpson Street. Now you in the home of the Task Crew, Mural Kings. This is the place where we blaze and take care of the neighborhood with colors. This is the place that we burn. The crew members is Bio, Nysa, BG183, How, Nazem, Sentu. We're back on Simpson and Westchester Avenue. Make a left-hand turn on Westchester Avenue and walk down. People kept saying, hey, I know you. You BG183. You buy, you nicer. How, Nazem, Sentu. That felt good because that was true. It was real to us. On your left with the white Oni that say Flipside Records. If you want to get the best Bronx beat, that's the place to be, all right? Anywhere in the South Bronx, you see people hanging out. They want to see the car crash or people getting into fights. If you see a group of guys, again, just say you know Task Crew. And if you say you know Task Crew, they're going to point out to every mural that we painted in our neighborhood. Just remember, Task Crew will save you.
2: Nah, it's like anything else, B. You treat the people with respect, they're going to respect you back, B. So
3: you're going to see what everyday life is in the Bronx because this is as real as it gets.
0: Now you're on the corner of Fox Street and Westchester Avenue. Make a right turn. Walk below the 5 line, across the street. Just wait for me in front of the blue awning that says Calibre Liquor.

0: Now you in the other side of Westchester Avenue, facing the Caribe Liquor. Turn right and walk down Fox Street. This little block is all about hairs and nails. The young cats in the neighborhood, they all got braided hair. They got design that for hours just standing there, just doing their hair. Now you should be on the corner of East 165th Street and Fox Street. Make a left-hand turn and walk down East 165th Street. This is the heart of our neighborhood called the ghetto. Get inside or be better. You're going to get some fresh food. If you're not used to the smell, cover your nose because it definitely smells like chicken in there. This is the place where my mom took me there when I was younger. I didn't want to see this. See a chicken getting the head ripped off? Oh, goodness, yo. But when my mom cooked it, it was delicious. The arroz con bichuela y pollo, ah, delicioso. Good mother's cooking, that's the best thing in the world.
1: And they don't plug it like by hand. They plug it inside a machine and you see all the feathers flying. I'm like, wow, I had to hold my nose and run out.
2: Yeah, for a kid, like growing up, listen, if you used to get meat from like a supermarket, it's a real different thing, you know what I mean? Like you go into this place, and first of all, if you can stand the smell, you all right. That's half the battle. But the other half is watching them do it. You're like, oh, fuck that, I'm out of here.
0: Step out now, and I wait for you outside. We on Westchester again. Make a left and keep walking down the street with your chicken.
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Now you're on the corner of Westchester Avenue and Kelly Street. Make a right turn on Kelly and across Westchester Avenue toward the D&A Grocery on the corner.

bicycle to Clapham, where I roamed the early hours. Picked up the Queen, who showed me his crown jewels. Made myself mysterious with a haircut and a hat. Worked the 9 to 5 at Debenhams, rented a flat. Lost it till my lunch break and then I took off. There wasn't a moment to lose. I'd already wasted the money.

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It was time to return home, for I had the knowledge of man. And the learnings I've made, I had to tell my mom and dad. The circumference of a circle is twice the diameter within, the center of which the universe begins. The radius is like your aura, which around you glows. 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Said it's only natural if I've given them a fright. Told this to my dad, who told me the bell was too tight. 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And now I learned the meaning of mum's the word.

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You're checking out the drummer stream. 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

It's just after 1 o'clock here in Oakland, California. Just after 4 p.m. in the East Coast in New York, New Jersey, Pennsylvania,

the jazz that brought the rain. After 89 bad gigs, there comes one that brings the rain and lightning that lifts your heart. And then, and really then, you realize why you play jazz. There was a trumpet and keys and bass, sax, but no drummer. Sound so sweet on the upper level, outside, brought the rain down hard on this dusty town. The rain down hard with a good ballad sweet. The hard rain clouds rolled in like a beautiful bridge, like welcome rests, like really listening. Folks laughing could give a shit, but my girl and me, soaking in the rain in chord changes, soaking it up like a handkerchief, soaking the summer sweat off your brow, like how the humidity consumes you so bad, even in this dusty town. A ballad so sweet. The tears taste of honeysuckle sweet, the way we used to slide the succulent string across our tongues sweet. We used to know what jazz was. We used to know how dominant led us back to tonic. Every time, like being called for dinner, we used to know how the cycle of fifths became the cycle of fourths, like cartwheels on a summer lawn. We used to know how to slide the sweet, succulent string across our tongues and vamp the taste of honeysuckle lingering. Tonight, in this dusty summer town, through changes, we sit here. My girl and me, with folks laughing, could give us our ears thirsty vessels for the jazz, craving the sweet, succulent rain, and to be drenched in a deluge of harmony again.

in the background, Funky Porcini. Bee Monkey. Taking us back to the acid jazz years of 1995. Ahead of that, Janet Herman, the jazz that brought the rain. Little Walter, Lights Out. Panty Raid, Upset, taking us back to 2009. 2007 and 2009 are a bunch of the years I had in a box I was going through of CDs being played today. Then from 2007, you'll see Fire. The wonderful John Spencer Blues Explosion, the experimental remixes, Bell Bottoms, that was the Uncle remix from 1995, Joe Gideon and the Shark doing Civilization from 2009 off the Harem Scarum album. Like that track a lot. S.G. Goodman,

from Kentucky, S.G. Goodman, covering Butthole Surfers' 1996 track, Pepper. Starting things out, the graffiti artist, BG183, from the Bronx Soundwalk, taking us on the subway train up in the boogie down Bronx. We're going to continue. We really, really, really are. You want to? I want to. This is Band of Bees, a Band of Bees from the UK.

My radio, always good to go. Ah. Got shout-outs coming up and a question for you. Me. Yes, you. You, Chris, right there in the Redwoods. Hey, I was in the Redwoods yesterday. I was in your county, Chris, in the Redwoods. I was in Marin, up the top of Mount Tam, checking out the live performance of The Wizard of Oz. Believe it or not, I had never seen it before. Never seen the movie, never seen a play, never read the book, whatever. But, you know, it has such a cultural impact. I kind of knew the whole thing. Every song, all the quotes, all the characters. What you talking about, Willis, with your Wizard of Oz reference? Ain't you a hip-hop DJ? I'm a DJ. If you're a hip-hop DJ, you're into all types of music. The name of the show is My Life as a Mixtape. The name of the DJ, that's me, is Billy Jam. The name of the listener is you. And thank you for listening. I'll be giving you individual shout-outs. That is, if you have ID'd yourself, or however you ID'd yourself, in the comments for this show. And in the background, taking us way back to the beginning of the 70s, a record my brother had bought and I got turned onto, and again revisited when I joined WFMU and Brian Turner, formerly with the station, great guy, great DJ, amazing music director, very knowledgeable. He said, yeah, there's great loops in this. I said, in what? And he said, McDonald and Giles. And that's what we're hearing in the background.

Show is My Life as a Mixtape. This is episode 4. Happens Monday afternoons, 3 to 6 p.m. East Coast time. That's noon till 3 p.m. Mondays on the West Coast. Episode 3, the subtitle is Mikey Had a Facial Scar and Bobby Was a Racist. What is he talking about? I'm talking about, that's the name of every show is a reference to lyrics in a song played. So anyway, let's see what we start out that set of music with.

We heard the Bronx Tour, BG-183, S.G. Goodman doing Pepper. I think we back announced these already. We heard Joe Gideon and the Shark, Civilization. We heard the John Spencer Blues Explosion, Yossi Fine, Panty Raid, Little Walter Lights Out, Janet Harmon, The Jazz That Brought the Light, Funky Puccini. Okay, this is where I didn't announce. A Band of Bees, that's the Bees UK. Not to be confused with the Bees USA. Center Your Love, the track from, or Angry Man rather, the track from 2002, Sunshine Hit Me, the album. Followed up with Machine Drum, the track Center Your Love from their 2013 album, Vapor City. And these are all like CDs and records. I've just been going through, digging in my life as a mixtape. Right about now, we've got a photo on the playlist. You might see it there, and I'll talk about it in a moment. But first, I want to do some shout-outs. Goes to 11. Yes, Billy Jam brings the beats like no other. Thank you so much. I'm reading off the comments here. Shout-out to Fred in Europe, in France, I believe. He said, this show reminds me of when you had an overnight show. Was that already 20 years ago? Fred, it was 20 years ago. That's when I joined the station, 21 years ago. And I used to come on after OC DJ, a really talented guy. And not just a great DJ, but a great producer too. Amazing guy. Miss that guy. And I had so much fun in those days. Shout out going out to B Now P. Says, the show is sounding great. Dr. Jazz, shout out to him. He was enjoying Lights Out by Little Walter. I like that one too. Instrumental. Chili Mac Pagoda, listen to this one. He's talking about Lights Out, and you'll know that you can't go wrong with a Little Walter track. So, so true. What else you got in the comments here? Andrew in Toronto was shouting out Chili Mac Pagoda. It's a community on the comments. You know that. ZRP tuned in. Chris in the Redwoods tuned in. And everybody else, thanks for tuning in. So anyway, so the question of the day is, how come more people aren't like you? Me? Yeah, you. You listening to the drummer stream, because a lot of people I talk to who are like diehard FMU fans, I said, hey, have you ever listened to those streams? Nah, I don't listen to them. I'm like, why not? And one of the replies is that there's so much good stuff on the mothership station, on the regular WFMU FM dial, that I don't need to go into the other places like Give the Drummer Radio. So I'm wondering, how come you're listening and others don't? What is it that attracts you to the drummer stream or the non-mothership WFMU streams? Go to the comments, let me know. And I want to continue here with the music. So anyway, the photo is of a 2022 art piece by Howardina Pindell. She's also a curator at the MoNA, MoMA New York City Gallery. I was over about a month ago at BAM, that's the Berkeley Art Museum, also Pacific Film Archive on Center Street, downtown Berkeley, California. Shout out to Chris and the Redwoods, Chili Mac Pagoda, everybody who's tuned in the Bay Area. Anyway, I saw this piece of art. I'm like, why is this making me think of a Talking Heads album? And then I was like, I don't know. It reminds me of it. So then I get home and I'm just checking out and it's like, oh yeah, kind of reminds me of Talking Heads' second album, More Songs About Buildings and Food. And I said, why don't I just play the track off that? The track Artists Only, right now, for you, on WFM, you knows, Give the Drummer Radios, My Life is a Mixtape.

I hear you. That is Sophie Hunter, Cha-Cha. What the fuck? It's WFMU's Give the Drummer Radio. My life is a mixtape. The Dramatics. Funky.

0: crumbs off the table. Freddie and the Flying Dutchman. WFMU. Give the drummer some.
1: I will. 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

0: It was the 1st of September. That day I'll always remember. La da. What are you talking about? This. Let's see if we looped Portishead accurately. Let's try it out. Oh no. Let's go back and here we go. Glory box looped start of it. Works for me as an instrumental. Thanks for listening, by the way. At almost 2 o'clock here on the West Coast. Meanwhile, back east, where Dr. Jazz is heading home from work, it's almost 5 o'clock. Dr. Jazz is one of those guys. I'm one of them too. When I used to have a real job, and I'd be looking at the clock on the wall, counting down the minutes till five, when we could leave. And boy, was I prompt leaving. I never don't know. We heard Freddie and the Flying Dutchman and the Sistina Band. We heard Laura Lee, Crumbs Off the Table, The Soul Children, Hearsay, Dramatics, Shake It Well, Sophie Hunter doing Cha-Cha, from Australia from a few years ago. Very popular song on this station, The Chats, Smoko. It's about going out during work. Speaking of being at work, and you want to go out the back to have your cigarette smoke break, your smoko, and then the boss comes along and hassles you. That's the inspiration for that great track. And if you haven't already seen the low-budget video that accompanies it, it is just perfect. And you gotta love Australian music. Keeping punk rock alive, The Chats. We heard from The Fools, their 1980 parody of Talking Heads and their track Psycho Chicken, the clucked version. And starting things out was Talking Heads and Artists Only. More songs about buildings and food from 1978. First one, of course, 1977. The album. And I thought of that when I was at this Berkeley Art Museum looking at a painting, or a piece rather, because it had many different factors in there, including kind of silver paper layered in by Howardina Pindell. And it made me think of something. I sent an image to Mona from WFMU. I said, hey, for some reason, this makes me think of Talking Heads album. And she was laughing. And this was the same time I was just about to start doing this show. I had plans to do it. And she said, you should do that as a feature. So that's why we have that feature entitled Where My Music Obsessed Mind Goes. Everything is improv. One thing feeds off another. Anyway, let's see. Did we back announce everything? We did. So let's get to the comments. And then we're going to go way back in time to 1983 when Violent Femmes first came out. Before their song became a wedding staple. Before they kind of crossed over into every damn soundtrack you would hear. You know? Anyway, an amazing group, Violent Femmes, coming up in a bit. Going back to October, Halloween, 31st of October, 1993. But let's go to the comments first, okay? Let's see what we got here. Want to back announce, I had asked a question about, like, how come a lot of people do not tune in to the different streams, including the Give the Drummer radio stream? Because I do talk to a lot of people who are WFMU listeners, diehard listeners, even DJs at the station, and they don't all tune in. So anyway, Dr. Jazz, okay, dug the sounds, time to head home, thanks DJ. Not sure how the timing pans out, but there has been some streaming I did before the drummer stream. Sheena were regular destinations when the main station had the JM and the AM on from 6 to 9. WFMU had some DJs broadcast streams. That was Unshackled. I did those too, of non-Jewish music, which I used to catch before the regular DJs came on at 9 a.m. That was, the show I did was called Unshackled Shit in the AM, because like this, it was on the stream and not the FM dials. You get away with curses. Fred in France said, the Sunday lineup on the drummer stream is just awesome. The Arbitrarium is my favorite show on the station these days, and some of what she plays wouldn't pass FCC rules. And again, coming back to the FCC rules, and for me as a DJ on the drummer stream versus on the FM stream, I really appreciate the fact that a lot of the songs, like the Sophie Hunter one that I played today, or Scary Era, that they would have been edited like about 10 different times throughout to take out the curses in there, but I can play them here. Ironside writes, the streams are fantastic. One of my all-time favorite WFMU shows is Transmissions from Echo Beach, Thursdays, 8 to 11 p.m. on Sheena's. I don't see it as a mothership versus streams. It's all good music. I just see it as if I'm not feeling a certain vibe of music in a certain moment, I can switch it up and there's always something FMU I can check out. That's a really good point. B now, B, I got so tripped out hearing Billy swear on the air. I know, I do too. And even when I hear a curse, B now, B, when it's in a song, I'm almost like sort of automatically jerk and like think, oh my God, I played curse. And I was like, no, I didn't. I can get away. I did, but it's not a big deal. Chili Mac Pagoda was Feeling Cha-Cha by Sophie Hunter. He said the LP cover design is illin, like Bob Dylan. Chris and the Redwoods refer to that song, Buddha's Band sample. Whatever it is, it's dope. And Be Now Homeboy said, damn, it is. Let's see. I never listened to the stream. This is Cole Canto. I never listened to the streams until my receiver's antenna broke. Ah, interesting. In 2011. Even then, it was a while, maybe a year or three. But now, without the drummer stream, I probably wouldn't donate that much money to FMU. It's my main. Thank you, Doug. Well, thank you, Doug, indeed. Oh, Timmy D's Nuts is on here. B now B did it. Cheers to him. Timmy D's Nuts, check 1-2, check 1-2. What up, my man Billy Jam on another level here. Put it down, no holds barred. Free form for you all. Cheers. Dr. Jazz, who has gone from work, he's on his way home now. He is commuting. He said that sort of followed Doug from the main station to the drummer stream. It was a regular Friday morning listener. Once here, I found many other great shows. Good point. This and Fear of Music, this is a Cole Cante referring to Talking Heads, Artists Only. This and Fear of Music, by far the best Talking Heads albums, but this one's the best. Wish I'd seen them then. By the time I got a good opportunity, I didn't care to any longer. Chris in the Redwoods comments on the streams. He said, the streams are great. There's no FCC bullshit. True. DJs can be from all over without needing to engineer back at the mothership. Also very true. There's always going to be great shows all across the WUF Moverse. Equals more great music than one can listen to in any waking period. Not listening to the stream is a big mistake for anyone who loves WUF Moo. Bina B said, what brought me here? Sometimes DJs I love from main station end up on this stream. Then I learn more about that stream and can dig both archive or live. Fred in Europe writes, one great perk of the alternative streams is being free of FCC censorship. Fuck yeah. You're right, Fred. Let's see. And then Chili Mac Pagoda writes, how could you not enjoy Give the Drummer Radio, overflowing with talent, especially now. The Knave, Chris Holmes, Bob and Gina, Little Danny, and most recently Billy Jam. There's an argument here that the drummer stream is outdoing the mothership. It's all good though, not a competition, but an embarrassment of audio riches. Very well articulated. And I want to do a shout out to my man Scott Williams, who is on the mothership right now. Does a great show. Dr. Jazz saw Talking Heads around this time. He was referring to when I played Artists Only from 1978. Damn, I have an OCD DJ t-shirt in it. It's a drawing of a computer sound card, writes B Now B. And I think that brings us up to date. We had Goes to 11. Oh yeah, okay, we mentioned that one. So let's go back in time now. So Violent Femmes added up became a huge hit. As I was saying, it was the one that would get played like at wedding, nearly every wedding. It ended up in, I don't know how many soundtracks, but quite a lot. Great track, but sometimes, you know, one song kind of overshadows all the other work. But when Violent Femmes first came out, their first album, it dropped in April, mid-April 1983. People were like, wow, who are these guys? What is this? This is kind of a different sound. And one of the ambassadors, the champions of Violent Femmes in the early days on the radio, every station I'm sure had one, but one really true one was Honey Joe West, aka Joni, on KALX. And she used to do, I think she had them on before anyone else and was championing them before they even blew up. Anyway, they were around, did a few different tours in that first year following the release of the first album. Then they were back again in the Bay Area in October, late October 1983, and they stopped by KALX to visit Honey Joe West to play like a rare track, and I was at home listening, and I hadn't even joined the station officially. I would like the following year and get to meet Honey Joe West. Cool person, always very supportive and inspiring, and with a great love of music. So let's go way back in time to Halloween 1981.
1: Hi.
2: Hi, Joni. How you doing?
1: Well, okay, we're going to hear this Louie Louie version they did for us.
3: All right. Get ready, bootleggers.
1: It also includes Sloopy, Hang on, Sloopy, and Wild Thing.
4: No!
1: They appear to be highly embarrassed. If you're really embarrassed, we could play Michael Jackson and Paul McCartney.
5: We don't want to embarrass them.
3: No, I'm
5: too
3: interested in hearing this, actually.
1: Okay, Gordon wants to hear it.
5: We haven't heard it, so Calix listeners have actually heard this more than we have ourselves.
1: Okay, the Violent Femmes, the Stirrups, and the Drunk Lady in Black on the Calix.

0: Well, there you have it. Did anyone ever tell you guys you sound like the Allman Brothers?
1: Thank you.
0: Violent Femmes and the Strips and the Lady in Black with them.
1: That was Dwayne helping us out on the lead guitar in that one.
0: And who was that on sax?
1: That was Tony. He's from Davis. I think he might be playing with us tonight, but we're not sure.
0: Mm-hmm.
1: We just met him that night. He's played with us.
0: That was at the Ruthie show last year.
1: He played
0: with
1: us again last night when we played in Davis.
0: So chances are he will be there tonight. Violent Femmes here with us in the studio. They're playing at Berkeley Square tonight with the Medflies. They should be on around 11:30. I understand it's just about sold out, so if you want to see them, you'd better get there early because it's going to be quite a packed house, quite a packed scene. Any parting words before you head back to Soundcheck Land? No?
2: Well, I guess not.
3: No, just
2: I think that last song spoke for itself.
3: Make use of Halloween tonight because it only comes once a year.
0: Mm-hmm.
1: No more days till Halloween, Halloween, Halloween. No more days to Halloween. K-A-L-X.
0: Yet another one. Thank you. And check them out. Berkeley Square tonight. We're going to leave you with Ugly by the Violent Femmes.

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0: This is Chuck D, and you're listening to Billy Jam on Hip Hop Slam, goddamn, right here. Pirate fucking radio.
1: Wait a minute, what is this, man? This is KG.

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Many intelligent black men seem to look uncivilized when on the screen. Like I guess I figure you to play some jigaboo on the plantation. What else can a nigga do? And black women in this profession, as for playing a lawyer, out of the question. For what they played Aunt Jemima is the perfect term, even if now she got a perm. So let's make our own movies like Spike Lee, cause the roles being offered don't strike me as nothing that the black man could use to earn.

0: Now, we're considering you for a part in our new production. How do you feel about playing a controversial Negro?
1: Yeah, I'm with it. You mean somebody like you would be Lou Negro Brown, right?
0: Well, it's a servant, Arthur, that shuffles a little bit and sings.
1: Yo, man, what?
2: Hey, Q, can't play. Listen, I hope you ain't wasting my time. You know how I feel about giving these movies my money. You know what I'm saying? I work hard for it.
3: Come on, man. It's gonna be dope, man.
4: Movies chill, man.
2: Hey, I'm chill too, man. But you know what I'm saying? I just don't. I can't go for the Steel Magnolia shit. You know what I'm saying?
4: It's cool, man. It's cool.
5: Ladies and gentlemen, today's feature presentation: Driving Miss Daisy.
4: No, man.
2: Just what I'm talking about. It's turns of the dim and shit. Yo, I'm out of here.
3: Hey, yo, check it out, man. I got Black Seas at the crib, man. Y'all want to go check that out?
2: Yeah. That's the idea. We could have rolled it from the beginning. Y'all with it,
4: Fuck Hollywood, man.

called a technical difficulty. And you know what we do when we have them? We roll through with something else. My life, my life, my life! Shit happens. Anyway, gives me more time on the mic to chat. Okay, so let's go to the thing. The thing? Yes, the playlist. Let me put in set break. Let me take out the last one that I thought it played, but we had an issue. I'll get it the next time. Okay, so we start out that set of music way back when. When? Violent Femmes, taking us back to Halloween 1983 with Honey Joe West on KALX, playing their version of Louie Louie, which kind of was sort of like a greatest hits medley there. They did a Wild Thing and other things. We heard Violent Femmes also doing Ugly off a 7-inch from that first year they dropped on Slash Records. 1983 self-titled album. A year later, they followed up with their second album, Hallowed Ground, and we listened to the track Black Girls. After that, we heard Featured Artist of the Week, Van Morrison with Them, Little Girl, Wheelchair Sports Camp, Make It Make Sense, featuring Jello Biafra and Radio Pete from O Imperfecta, and this Saturday in San Francisco, California, at the Great American Music Hall, will be Tentacles Fest and Wheelchair Sports Camp, featuring previous show guest Kaylin Heffernan will be headlining that particular show. We also heard Wesley Willis, the late great, may I say, the late great Wesley Willis, who Jello Biafra signed to Alternative Tentacles, put out music by him. And we heard a track he dedicated, one of many that sound kind of similar, but that's what made Wesley Willis so amazing. Jello Biafra, Greatest Hits Volume 2 on Alternative Tentacles. And back in 2005 or 4, when I returned to KALX in Berkeley, before I joined WFMU, I was doing the show there on a Sunday morning with my man DJ Pone and also DNZ. And each week we would do a Wesley Willis feature because we loved Wesley Willis so much. We heard from Them, featuring the young Van Morrison, featured artist of the week, and Philosophy from, I think, 65, that one. Lisa Marie Experience, taking the tempo way up, the BPMs. Keep On, that was the Bizarre Inc. mix. Then we heard from Sagat, some of that Love stuff, the original mix. Boys Noise, Public Enemy, taking us back 36 years to Fear of a Black Planet. And the track featuring Ice Cube, Big Daddy Kane, Burn, Hollywood Burn. And like everything else here, it is uncensored. Oh, yeah. Okay, let's go to the... God damn it. Okay, here we go. Pardon me while I curse. Anyway, you're checking out the drummer stream. This has been my life as a mixtape. Shout out to B Now B, Cresty, Chris in the Redwoods, all the DJs on the station, Fred, Chili Mac Pagoda, Andrew in Toronto, and you. Thanks for listening. Peace. I'm Audi. I'm Patrick. I'm Swayze. I'm kind of into Everybody Loving the Sunshine, Roy Ayers, Ubiquity. Yeah. Na, na, na, na. Have a good one. Be safe. See you Friday on the radio, WFMU. Put the needle on.

Hey y'all, happy Monday, and I'm back. Another episode of Global Greece here on Give the Drummer Radio from WFMU. But first, I need to give incredible thanks to Kip of Discotheque Underground and DJ No Good Nick for sitting in for the show for the last 2 weeks so I could get a little time off. Much appreciated. Hope everybody's doing well. I miss being here with you, but I was happy for the time and I'm glad to be back. So happy Monday. We are going to begin this evening with music that was recorded over a five-month period from February through June of 1979 at the Emmanuel United Church of Christ at 85th and Holmes in Los Angeles. We are talking about the music under the Union of God's Musicians and Artists Ascension, also known as the UGMMA. And that was the original label of this particular recording by Horace Tapscott and the Pan-African People's Orchestra. Sorry, I gotta turn that down because I hear an echo in my headphones. Okay. And so this was recorded in 1979 over the first half of the year, featuring Horace Tapscott on piano, Jesse Sharps on soprano, Sabia Mateen on tenor sax, James Andrews also on tenor, Michael Session on alto, Coffee Roberts on flute, Herbert Callies on alto clarinet, Dave Bryant on bass, Alan Hines also on bass, and holding down the rhythm section, Everett Brown Jr. on drums. For a piece that starts out, this 3-LP set that was originally issued in 1979 with a reissue in 2019 by the folks at Outer National, though I hear there's a little, schema around this, a little debate. But nonetheless, happy to have the recording, where we begin this evening's show with a piece entitled Macrame for Global Greece on Give the Drummer Radio from WFMU. Enjoy.

from her latest dance, skip, and hop. This is the Tamika Reid Quartet with a piece entitled Oolong on the Out of Your Heads label, coming out earlier this year. Good evening to you. My name's Kim Cerise. So happy to be back with you after a couple weeks off. Thanks again to Kip and Nick for filling in for Global Grease. We began the show with sounds of Horace Tapscott and the Pan-African People's Orchestra with a piece called McNamee, originally released in 1979. After that, it was the Lloyd McNeil Quartet with a piece entitled Home Rule, which was written for the 1970 dance suite entitled Washington Suite. McNeil on flute, Marshall Hawkins on bass, Robert Gravett on drums, and Eugene Rush on electric piano. Originally released on his Asha recording label in 1970, given new life in 2017 by the folks at Soul Jazz. After that, from 1972, music of Jimmy Heath, with the title track to his cobblestone recording, The Gap Sealer. And then it was music of three pieces. Andre Richardson, Lincoln Ross, and Jerry Wilder. Giving us Concrete Jungle from 1975, produced by Donald Byrd. Vibes of Truth is the name of the record on the Fantasy label. And then it was percussionist Lois Maholo, joined by Evan Parker on sax, Kenny Wheeler on trumpet, Nick Evans on trombone, Radu Malfatti on trombone, Keith Tippett on piano, Johnny Diani on bass, and Harry Miller on bass for the recording Spirits Rejoice. We heard a piece, You Ain't Gonna Know Me, 'Cause You Think You Know Me, originally released in 1978. My name is Kim Cerise. I'll be here with you until 9 o'clock this evening. If you're listening to Give the Drummer Radio from WFMU, stick around.

Coming out of the first set with music of Richard Pinhas and Company, the group Held On, founded by Pinhas in 1974, for recording Electronique Gorilla. Circulus Vidosis. Good evening to you. My name's Kim Cerise. You've been listening to Global Grace here on Give the Drummer Radio from WFMU. We started off the second set this evening with a group from Finland. Europena is the name of the band. Voima was the name of the piece from the recording Bouquet on the Salatut Records label out of Helsinki, coming out in 2025. After that, a recording from Frank Rosalie and Ibelis Gyarda Ferraguti. She is a Bolivian living in Brazil. He is a Chicagoan American living in the Netherlands. Joining together for the recording Ms. Tizik on the International Anthem label, coming out in 2024. And then sounds of Jeff Mills and Raphael Leifler from 2021's The Override Switch on Access Records. We heard a piece entitled Infinite Voyage. Then it was music of Aphex Twin with Actium from the Selected Works, released in 1992. Mono Lake after that, from the 12-inch Ice and Stratosphere. We heard Ice Slowed Way Down. And then it was music of Kraftwerk with Cristallo from 1975's Ralph and Florian. Ralph Hutter and Florian Schneider. Brain Ticket after that, To Another Universe and The Space Between, from 1973's Celestial Oceans. And then music of Between from Munich, Germany, featuring Peter Michael Hamill and Ulrich Strons. We heard the title track to their 1973 recording, And the Waters Opened, given new life by the folks at Wawa. And then another track by Held On from the 1974 recording, Electronique Gorilla, out on Disjuncta. My name is Kim Cerise. You've been listening to Global Grace here on Give the Drummer Radio from WFMU. Coming up at 9 o'clock, it is Big Planet Noise with Bob Irwin and Gina Bacon. They'll be with you until 11 p.m. this evening, playing you all the platters that matter, big and small. Thanks again to Kip from the Mitten, host of Discotheque Underground, and DJ No Good Nick for sitting in for Global Grace for the last couple weeks. Much appreciated. We still got a lot more music to go.